El Observador 107.9. You're just like my favorite song going round and round my head. Like my favorite song going round and round my head. 5 days on the

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It doesn't matter if you love him or capital H-I-M-M. Put your paws up.

Whether you're broke or evergreen, your black, white, beige, chola descent, your Lebanese, your Orient. Whether life's disabilities left you outcast, but leader teased, rejoice and love yourself today, cause baby, you were born this way.

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I want you to know that I'm happy for you. I wish nothing but the best for you both.

0: before you go, there's something I want you to have.
1: 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But wait a minute, isn't this?
0: Yeah, yes it is.
1: But I thought the old lady dropped it into the ocean in the air.
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2: 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This song is one of my favorites. It's called Somebody to Love.